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0: too late to get to Tucson. Not a bad place in the wintertime. A little on the toasty side in the summer, though. There's some Jordan Davis. I'm Tom Lang with more music on the way for you. And we're going to be checking in with Johnny Cash coming up. 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
1: Real country.
2: I'm Angelo Bavaro. New polling says Americans do not approve of the war with Iran.
3: 75% of Americans say the conflict with Iran has not been worth the cost. That's according to a Marquette Law School poll. There's also new economic pressure on the administration after the latest jobs report released this week. July's numbers show 23,000 jobs were cut.
2: Fox's Alex Hogan. President Trump tells Axios instead of increasing military pressure on Iran, the administration will move to increase economic pressure. As uncertainty persists, gas prices continue to rise, but relief could be coming.
4: Prices are about to fall because oil prices are way down, and so are the prices that retailers pay for their fuel. They're going to share those price cuts with us.
2: That is U.S. industry analyst Trilby Lundberg of the Lundberg Survey. 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
2: I'm Ted Lindner. Iran continues to insist the Strait of Hormuz will not reopen until the U.S. meets its list of demands.
3: Iran's Supreme National Security Council issued a fresh statement over the weekend calling on the United States to permanently end the war in the region and compensate Iran for damages before the Strait would reopen.
2: Fox's Trey Yinks. Meantime, the Wisconsin gubernatorial primaries are Tuesday. Republican candidate Congressman Tom Tiffany on Fox says he'll lay out a plan Monday to reduce the cost of building homes.
4: Here's how we're going to reduce costs for you so that you have more money in your pocket. Plus, we're going to bring you better jobs to Wisconsin by not raising taxes, reducing taxes, and reducing the red tape here in Wisconsin.
2: Democratic frontrunner, State Assemblywoman Francesca Hong supports subsidizing construction of affordable

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2: I'm Sue Guzman. President Trump pivoting away from military action in Iran, according to a new Axios report.
3: Instead, the administration is going to increase economic pressure. The president says that they are semi-negotiating. It comes as Iran issued new demands, which include wanting the U.S. to lift its naval blockade, pay for Iran war damages, and unfreeze Iranian assets.
2: Fox's Alex Hogan. South Carolina Senator Tim Scott telling Fox he supports Lindsey Graham's sister, Senator Darlene Graham, in Tuesday's Senate primary.
4: I've seen some of the attack ads as well, which I think are kind of, you know, just crazy. 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I just think that's just terrible.
2: The GOP primary winner will face Democrat Annie Andrews in November. 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
7: That heat's going to be out there for one more day.
8: Temperatures being 30 degrees above average.
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2: News, I'm Ted Linder. Iran continues to insist the Strait of Hormuz will not reopen until the U.S. meets its list of demands.
3: Iran's Supreme National Security Council issued a fresh statement over the weekend calling on the United States to permanently end the war in the region and compensate Iran for damages before the Strait would reopen.
2: That's Fox's Trey Ng says uncertainty persists. Gas prices continue to rise, but relief could be coming.
4: Prices are about to fall because oil prices are way down, and so are the prices that retailers pay for their fuel. They're going to share those price cuts with us.
2: That's U.S. industry analyst Trilby Lumberg of the Lumberg Survey. No winner in Saturday night's Powerball drawings, of Monday night's jackpot now up to at least $905 million. If you go for a one-time payout, you're looking at about $391 million. Good luck. 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
2: I'm Sue Guzman. Iran continuing to insist that the Strait of Hormuz won't reopen until the U.S. meets its list of demands.
3: Iran's Supreme National Security Council issued a fresh statement over the weekend calling on the United States to permanently end the war in the region and compensate Iran for damages before the Strait would reopen.
2: Fox's Trey Yang's Israel meantime is rejecting President Trump's plan for Gaza, saying it won't withdraw forces in the Palestinian territory until Hamas disarms. Gas prices are up over the past couple of weeks. Trilby Lundberg with the Lundberg Survey telling us
4: there's been another rise at the gas pump. Prices are up about 8 cents in the past 2 weeks, and the new price is $4.18.
2: Don Nelson, the second winningest

0: NBA coach who won 5 titles as a Celtics player has died. He was 86. 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

0: Fox News, I'm Ted Linder. President Trump Sunday indicating he's prepared to use economic pressure and not military force to try and encourage Iran to agree to an end of the months-long conflict. This is Iran continues to defy the U.S. by striking more ships in the Strait of Hormuz. Oman and Iran are reportedly close to a deal to manage the waterway. The Wisconsin gubernatorial primaries are Tuesday. Republican candidate Congressman Tom Tiffany says he'll lay out a plan to reduce the cost of building homes.
1: Here's how we're going to reduce costs for you so that you have more money in your pocket. Plus, we're going to bring you better jobs to Wisconsin by not raising taxes, reducing taxes, and reducing the red tape here in Wisconsin.
0: Democratic frontrunner State Assemblywoman Francesca Hong supports subsidizing construction of affordable housing units. And no winner in Saturday night's Powerball drawing means tonight's jackpot up to at least $905 million. Good luck. 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

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I had my guitar on my back. When a stranger stopped beside me in an antique Cadillac.

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2: I'm Sue Guzman. President Trump pivoting away from military action in Iran, according to a new Axios report.
3: Instead, the administration is going to increase economic pressure. The president says that they are semi-negotiating. It comes as Iran issued new demands, which include wanting the U.S. to lift its naval blockade, pay for Iran war damages, and unfreeze Iranian assets.
2: South Carolina Senator Tim Scott telling Fox he supports Lindsey Graham's sister, Senator Darlene Graham, in Tuesday's GOP Senate primary race.
4: 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I just think that's just terrible.
2: The primary winner will face Democrat Annie Andrews in November. 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

0: I'm all about that kind of carrying on. Be Her, Ella Langley. She dropped that to country radio March of 2026. Second single from her second studio album, Dandelion. Ella co-wrote that song with Michael Hardy and co-produced it with Miranda Lambert. Made it up to number two on the Billboard Hot 100, being blocked by her very own song, Choose in Texas, which has been at number one for, 16 weeks and counting? That's okay. I'm Gary Walker, and I got more real country coming up. Tracy Lawrence and Vern Gusden.
1: Here's the deal. The government is over $38 trillion in debt, which means the IRS isn't slowing down. And the tax code is complex and unforgiving. 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
5: 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It appears by its own numbers, the U.S. government seems insolvent. It's reported that the Treasury shows about $6 trillion in assets and over $47 trillion in liabilities. 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

0: That's what I call three chords and a tear with a voice. That's all of my time. You stay safe, be blessed. I'm Gary Walker, logging out Real Country.
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2: News. I'm Sue Guzman. President Trump pivoting away from military action in Iran, according to a new Axios report.
3: Instead, the administration is going to increase economic pressure. The president says that they are semi-negotiating. It comes as Iran issued new demands, which include wanting the U.S. to lift its naval blockade, pay for Iran war damages, and unfreeze Iranian assets.
2: Fox's Alex Hogan reporting Israel rejecting the Board of Peace's proposal for peace in Gaza, saying it won't pull out its troops until Hamas is disarmed. U.S. Ambassador to the U.N., Mike Walson, says Israel should not be concerned.
4: These are some details, are important details, but at the end of the day, we are going to disarm Hamas. It's an ISIS-like terrorist organization, and we will have a new Gaza.
2: Walson, Fox's One Nation with Brian Kilmeade. 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
2: News, I'm CJ Papa. Change in direction from both the U.S. and Iran, but will it lead to peace? Leaders in Iran demanding,
3: calling on the United States to permanently end the war and compensate Iran for damages before the strait would reopen. And President Trump told Axios on Sunday, we are low-keying it. We are only semi-negotiating with them. The president went on to say, we are just watching Iran with its huge inflation and the fact they have no money.
2: Fox's Trey Yanks in Tel Aviv. The price for a gallon of regular gas on average hovering at $4. But it's down 9 cents over the past week. Fox confirming President Trump will be stumping for votes during a tele-rally tonight for interim South Carolina Senator Darlene Graham, the sister of the late Lindsey Graham. The special election primary for his open seat takes place tomorrow. 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
8: Here's the morning weather for Paris, Danville, Bumpus Mills, and our good friend at Smith Agency. Should be mostly clear today with a high temperature of 93. Mostly clear tonight with a low around 74. On Tuesday, we'll have some more sunshine with a high up to 93 once again. And a 20% chance of showers coming in on Tuesday night, a low around 73. Wednesday, we got a 40% chance of showers and thunderstorms, but even mostly sunny with a high of 91. And Wednesday night, 50% chance of showers, a low of 73.
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Real Country with Riley Green and Ella Langley. Check this out. There's an ad that might be showing up in your car. BMW under fire because they're displaying promotional content for the new Spider-Man movie on the dashboard screens of some vehicles. This ad's a partnership with Sony Pictures, and it affects models built after July 2020 with specific operating systems. And it runs through today in over 70 countries. So the way it works is when you start your car, you might see a Spider-Man icon on your display. If you touch it, it launches an animation with visuals, themed music, and ambient lighting in compatible models. People are kind of rightfully up in arms about it. You're paying to advertise in a very personal space in your car, right?

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10: Here's the morning weather for Paris, Danville, Bumpus Mills, and our good friend at Smith Agency. Should be mostly clear today with a high temperature.

0: Temperature of 93, mostly clear tonight with a low around 74. On Tuesday, we'll have some more sunshine with a high up to 93 once again, and a 20% chance of showers coming in on Tuesday night, a low around 73. Wednesday, we've got a 40% chance of showers and thunderstorms, but even mostly sunny with a high of 91. And Wednesday night, 50% chance of showers, a low of 73.
1: This is a TVA Minute. The Tennessee Valley Authority has signed the President's Ratepayer Protection Pledge, reaffirming TVA's commitment to providing customers with some of the nation's lowest energy costs. As part of this commitment, TVA began a rate change process in February to update the rate structure for large loads to protect ratepayers and maintain affordability. These updates could be ready for consideration in August at the Board of Directors quarterly meeting. TVA Interim President and CEO Mike Skaggs.
2: With data center load expected to double by 2030, this pledge aligns with TVA's approach to maintaining affordability, strengthening grid reliability, and supporting responsible economic growth in our seven-state region.
1: TVA has some of the lowest energy rates in the nation. Residential rates are lower than about 80% of the nation's top 100 utilities, while industrial rates are lower than about 90%. That's a TVA Minute.
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2: Diplomatic efforts are ongoing to reopen the Strait of Hormuz, but Iranian officials are making fresh demands.
3: Iran's Supreme National Security Council issued a statement calling on the United States to permanently end the war and compensate Iran for damages before the Strait would reopen. Iran's foreign minister says even if a deal is reached, it doesn't necessarily mean the Strait will stay open.
2: Fox's Trey Yanks.
3: President Trump told Axios on Sunday, quote, we are low-keying it. We are only semi-negotiating with them.
2: Americans head to the polls in several primaries tomorrow, including Minnesota, where Democrat socialists are on the ballot.
4: Francesca Hong is making a final push before Tuesday's Democratic primary for governor. She's faced criticism over social media posts from the past where she called to cancel Thanksgiving, abolish ICE, and abolish prisons.
2: Fox's Alex Hogan. 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
10: 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A man accused of robbing the Eagle convenience store Friday night in Paris is in custody in Madison County. Willis Craig, age 59, was arrested after a vehicle pursuit in Madison County and thanks to Flock cameras. The Eagle food store on East Wood Street was robbed shortly after 8 p.m. Police Chief Ian Reed said Paris police officers were dispatched to the store after the clerk called 911 and said a male subject had robbed the store after brandishing what she perceived to be a stun gun. He fled in a car parked behind the store. Officers attempted to contact Craig at his last known address, and when he could not be located, the Flock camera system was used to attempt to locate the vehicle. The vehicle was spotted in Madison County at around 9:30 p.m. Meanwhile, the Carter Allison Memorial Fishing Tournament will be held on October 3rd, 2026 at Paris Landing, with funds benefiting the Carter Allison Memorial Scholarship to be awarded annually beginning with the HCHS graduating class of 2027. If you're interested in sponsorship, donating, or volunteering for the October 3rd tournament, organizers are seeking support. 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A two-vehicle accident claimed Carter's life in July. He was a rising senior at Henry County High School and an avid fisherman. And finally, the 2026 Paris Landing Arts and Crafts Festival by Paris Lakeway Kiwanis Club is coming soon, and it will be a great one. The festival will be held September 12th and 13th from 10 a.m. to 5 p.m. on Saturday and Sunday. This is the event's 26th year, and they will have over 115 vendors displaying their handmade, handcrafted products, as well as a number of food and beverage vendors. Find these stories and more at henrycountynow.com.
1: Here's the morning weather for Paris, Danville, Bumpus Mills, and our good friend at Smith Agency. Should be mostly clear today with a high temperature of 93. Mostly clear tonight with a low around 74. On Tuesday, we'll have some more sunshine with a high up to 93 once again, and a 20% chance of showers coming in on Tuesday night, a low around 73. Wednesday, we got a 40% chance of showers and thunderstorms, but even mostly sunny with a high of 91. And Wednesday night, 50% chance of showers, a low of 73.
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because of the weird, a guy in China wanted to take his pet turtle on a vacation with him on a plane. So to do that, he hid the turtle in a KFC bag, and to make it even more convincing, he disguised the turtle as a burger, tucking it inside a bun. The airport x-ray machine picked up some odd protrusions on the burger. It turned out one of those protrusions were turtle legs.

0: Real Country and Gretchen Wilson, the original redneck woman. Hey, it's Buzz here. Warner Brothers Discovery has confirmed a live-action adaptation of The Jetsons. It's going to star Jim Carrey, who I think is going to be perfect for George Jetson. Now, this has been kind of rumored for a year or so. Now has officially Jim Carrey on board, and it's slated for release in 2028, so just a couple of years to wait. 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
9: Here's the morning weather for Parrish, Danville, Bumpus Mills, and our good friend at Smith Agency. Should be mostly clear today with a high temperature of 93. Mostly clear tonight with a low around 74. On Tuesday, we'll have some more sunshine with a high up to 93 once again, and a 20% chance of showers coming in on Tuesday night, a low around 73. Wednesday, got a 40% chance of showers and thunderstorms, but even mostly sunny with a high of 91. And Wednesday night, 50% chance of showers, a low of 73.
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2: News. I'm CJ Papa. President Trump telling Axios we are low-keying it, choosing economic power over military might for now. Fox's Trey Yanks has more from Tel Aviv.
3: The Wall Street Journal reports for weeks President Trump has been laying the groundwork to declare victory in the Iran war should Tehran fully reopen the Strait of Hormuz, even floating the idea privately to senior aides that he's willing to walk away without a nuclear deal, U.S. officials said.
2: A Ukrainian drone attack today deep inside Russia.
4: The head of the Tatar Star region.

0: says a massive drone attack from Ukraine targeted industrial and civilian facilities in Nizhnekamsk, that city's home to oil refineries and a petrochemical plant.
1: Fox's Jonathan Savage, at least 13 are dead, including a child, 75 wounded. 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
6: 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A man accused of robbing the Eagle convenience store Friday night in Paris is in custody in Madison County. Willis Craig, age 59, was arrested after a vehicle pursuit in Madison County and thanks to flock cameras. The Eagle food store on East Wood Street was robbed shortly after 8 p.m. Police Chief Ian Reed said Paris police officers were dispatched to the store after the clerk called 911 and said a male subject had robbed the store after brandishing what she perceived to be a stun gun. He fled in a car parked behind the store. Officers attempted to contact Craig at his last known address, and when he could not be located, the flock camera system was used to attempt to locate the vehicle. The vehicle was spotted in Madison County at around 9:30 p.m. Meanwhile, the Carter Allison Memorial Fishing Tournament will be held on October 3rd, 2026 at Paris Landing, with funds benefiting the Carter Allison Memorial Scholarship to be awarded annually beginning with the HCHS graduating class of 2027. If you're interested in sponsorship, donating, or volunteering for the October 3rd tournament, organizers are seeking support. Please email camemorialfund@gmail.com and enter sponsorship, volunteer, or donation in the subject line for more information. A two-vehicle accident claimed Carter's life in July. He was a rising senior at Henry County High School and an avid fisherman. And finally, the 2026 Paris Landing Arts and Crafts Festival by Paris Lakeway Kiwanis Club is coming soon, and it will be a great one. The festival will be held September 12th and 13th from 10 a.m. to 5 p.m. on Saturday and Sunday. This is the event's 26th year, and they will have over 115 vendors displaying their handmade, handcrafted products, as well as a number of food and beverage vendors. Find these stories and more at HenryCountyNow.com.
7: Here's the morning weather for Paris, Danville, Bumpus Mills, and our good friend at Smith Agency. Should be mostly clear today with a high temperature of 93. Mostly clear tonight with a low around 74. On Tuesday, we'll have some more sunshine with a high up to 93 once again, and a 20% chance of showers coming in on Tuesday night, a low around 73. Wednesday, we got a 40% chance of showers and thunderstorms, but even mostly sunny with a high of 91. And Wednesday night, 50% chance of showers, a low of 73.
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Real Country with Brad Paisley. Saw him on Who Wants to Be a Millionaire last week for charity. Get $250,000 for his charity, which was a pretty good haul. And it's Buzz here. We've got more music coming up in a couple minutes. We'll hear from Mark Chestnut and the Judds, too, all ahead on Real Country.

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3: Here's the morning weather for Paris, Danville, Bumpus Mills, and our good friend at Smith Agency. Should be mostly clear today with a high temperature of 93. Mostly clear tonight with a low around 74. On Tuesday, we'll have some more sunshine with a high up to 93 once again, and a 20% chance of showers coming in on Tuesday night, a low around 73. Wednesday, we've got a 40% chance of showers and thunderstorms, but even mostly sunny with a high of 91. And Wednesday night, 50% chance of showers, a low of 73.
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2: Roxanne Evans, Iran demanding major concessions before the strait reopens.
3: Iran's Supreme National Security Council issued a statement calling on the United States to permanently end the war and compensate Iran for damages before the strait would reopen. Iran's foreign minister says even if a deal is reached, it doesn't necessarily mean the strait will stay open.
2: That's Fox's Trey Yingst. Israeli Prime Minister Benjamin Netanyahu rejecting key elements of a Gaza peace deal, calling for Hamas to disarm before any Israeli withdrawal.
4: He also says a Palestinian state will not be established as long as he's prime minister.
2: That's Fox's Marianne.

0: Rafferty. Candidates are making a final push in critical primary races. Six states head to the polls tomorrow, including a special primary in South Carolina to replace the late Senator Lindsey Graham. 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
5: 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A man accused of robbing the Eagle convenience store Friday night in Paris is in custody in Madison County. Willis Craig, age 59, was arrested after a vehicle pursuit in Madison County and thanks to flock cameras. The Eagle food store on East Wood Street was robbed shortly after 8 p.m. Police Chief Ian Reed said Paris police officers were dispatched to the store after the clerk called 911 and said a male subject had robbed the store after brandishing what she perceived to be a stun gun. He fled in a car parked behind the store. Officers attempted to contact Craig at his last known address, and when he could not be located, the flock camera system was used to attempt to locate the vehicle. The vehicle was spotted in Madison County at around 9:30 p.m. Meanwhile, the Carter Allison Memorial Fishing Tournament will be held on October 3rd, 2026 at Paris Landing, with funds benefiting the Carter Allison Memorial Scholarship to be awarded annually beginning with the HCHS graduating class of 2027. If you're interested in sponsorship, donating, or volunteering for the October 3rd tournament, organizers are seeking support. Please email camemorialfund@gmail.com and enter sponsorship, volunteer, or donation in the subject line for more information. A two-vehicle accident claimed Carter's life in July. He was a rising senior at Henry County High School and an avid fisherman. And finally, the 2026 Paris Landing Arts and Crafts Festival by Paris Lakeway Kiwanis Club is coming soon, and it will be a great one. The festival will be held September 12th and 13th from 10 a.m. to 5 p.m. on Saturday and Sunday. This is the event's 26th year, and they will have over 115 vendors displaying their handmade, handcrafted products, as well as a number of food and beverage vendors. Find these stories and more at HenryCountyNow.com.
6: Here's the morning weather for Paris, Danville, Bumpus Mills, and our good friend at Smith Agency. Should be mostly clear today with a high temperature of 93. Mostly clear tonight with a low around 74. On Tuesday, we'll have some more sunshine with a high up to 93 once again, and a 20% chance of showers coming in on Tuesday night, a low around 73. Wednesday, we've got a 40% chance of showers and thunderstorms, but even mostly sunny with a high of 91. And Wednesday night, 50% chance of showers, a low of 73.
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Country with Chris Stapleton. Yet another accolade for Dolly Parton. This time she's going to be honored with the Lifetime Achievement Award by the Americana Music Association during their annual awards and honors event at the Ryman Auditorium in Nashville. The date for that is September 16th. She won't be there in person to accept the award, but she will accept via video message.

0: Brian, love you, miss you, mean it. If you're an Alabama fan, you got to get your hands on this video. The documentary called My Home's in Alabama, The Randy Owen Story, aired on Alabama Public Television over the weekend. But I imagine that it'll air nationwide at various times and then possibly be available either for download or to buy as a DVD. The film includes interviews with family and friends, as well as Riley Green, Jamie Johnson, and Teddy Gentry, one of the founding members of Alabama.
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4: Here's the morning weather for Paris, Danville, Bumpus Mills, and our good friend at Smith Agency. Should be mostly clear today with a high temperature of 93. Mostly clear tonight with a low around 74. On Tuesday, we'll have some more sunshine with a high up to 93 once again, and a 20% chance of showers coming in on Tuesday night, a low around 73. Wednesday, we've got a 40% chance of showers and thunderstorms, but even mostly sunny with a high of 91. And Wednesday night, 50% chance of showers, a low of 73.
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2: News. I'm CJ Papa. Primaries tomorrow in Vermont, Connecticut, Minnesota, and Wisconsin. Fox's Alexandria Hobb joins us from Madison.
3: When Democrat primary voters head to the polls tomorrow, they're going to be answering the question, how far left is the party willing to go? Francesca Hung, she is considered the front runner in this governor's race. She is a state representative, former restaurant owner, and Democratic socialist endorsed by the DSA. But has not received a direct endorsement from Alexandria Ocasio-Cortez or Bernie Sanders.
2: In South Carolina, Republicans would choose the candidate to run for the Senate seat left open by the death of late Senator Lindsey Graham. His sister, Darlene Graham, the interim senator, backs her biggest supporter.
4: I stand with President Trump.
2: A Republican earlier on Fox and Friends, she will hold a telerally with President Trump tonight with affordability at the center of her campaign. And Alabama holds a primary for a few congressional districts.

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12: 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A man accused of robbing the Eagle convenience store Friday night in Paris is in custody in Madison County. Willis Craig, age 59, was arrested after a vehicle pursuit in Madison County and thanks to flock cameras. The Eagle food store on East Wood Street was robbed shortly after 8 p.m. Police Chief Ian Reed said Paris police officers were dispatched to the store after the clerk called 911 and said a male subject had robbed the store after brandishing what she perceived to be a stun gun. He fled in a car parked behind the store. Officers attempted to contact Craig at his last known address, and when he could not be located, the flock camera system was used to attempt to locate the vehicle. The vehicle was spotted in Madison County at around 9:30 p.m. Meanwhile, the Carter Allison Memorial Fishing Tournament will be held on October 3rd, 2026 at Paris Landing, with funds benefiting the Carter Allison Memorial Scholarship to be awarded annually beginning with the HCHS graduating class of 2027. If you're interested in sponsorship, donating, or volunteering for the October 3rd tournament, organizers are seeking support. Please email camemorialfund@gmail.com and enter sponsorship, volunteer, or donation in the subject line for more information. A two-vehicle accident claimed Carter's life in July. He was a rising senior at Henry County High School and an avid fisherman. And finally, the 2026 Paris Landing Arts and Crafts Festival by Paris Lakeway Kiwanis Club is coming soon, and it will be a great one. The festival will be held September 12th and 13th from 10 a.m. to 5 p.m. on Saturday and Sunday. This is the event's 26th year, and they will have over 115 vendors displaying their handmade, handcrafted products, as well as a number of food and beverage vendors. Find these stories and more at HenryCountyNow.com.
13: Here's the morning weather for Paris, Danville, Bumpus Mills, and our good friend at Smith Agency. Should be mostly clear today with a high temperature of 93. Mostly clear tonight with a low around 74. On Tuesday, we'll have some more sunshine with a high up to 93 once again. And a 20% chance of showers coming in on Tuesday night, a low around 73. Wednesday, we've got a 40% chance of showers and thunderstorms, but even mostly sunny with a high of 91. And Wednesday night, 50% chance of showers, a low of 73.
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2: I'm Joe Pott. Yesterday at Busch Stadium, the Cardinals come away with a series win against the Colorado Rockies. Cardinals built up a 4-1 lead before the Rockies scored twice in the sixth. They had another in the eighth to tie the game at four before the Cardinals had some late runs of their own. Two hits to start the eighth inning from Mason Wynn and Nathan Church, and with two outs, J.J. Weatherholt did this.
3: First pitch, it's on the way. Swing and a fly ball in the center field. Garrick is there. He can't get it. Two runs are going to score. J.J. Weatherholt is driven in two. He's going to try and go for three. Here's the throw. He's in safely. Cardinals on top.
2: They would add another from Ivan Herrera. They win it 7-4 yesterday. Tonight, the Phillies are in town to begin a three-game series. 6:45 with the first pitch, 5:50 with the pregame show right here on the Cardinals Radio Network. 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
8: Here's the morning weather for Paris, Danville, Bumpus Mills, and our good friend at Smith Agency. Should be mostly clear today with a high temperature of 93. Mostly clear tonight with a low around 74. On Tuesday, we'll have some more sunshine with a high up to 93 once again, and a 20% chance of showers coming in on Tuesday night, a low around 73. Wednesday, we've got a 40% chance of showers and thunderstorms, but even mostly sunny with a high of 91. And Wednesday night, 50% chance of showers, a low of 73.
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1: News, I'm Roxanne Evans. Iran says the Strait of Hormuz will stay closed until the U.S. changes course. President Trump stepping up economic pressure.

0: economic pressure. Ukraine launches a major drone attack inside Russia, killing at least 13 people as fighting escalates. And several states holding primaries tomorrow. In South Carolina, voters will fill the late Senator Lindsey Graham's seat. His sister, the interim senator, joined Fox and Friends to weigh in on key issues.
1: They talk about affordability. They talk about gas prices. They talk about the price of groceries. They talk about the cost of health care. I have two daughters with serious health issues, so I know how it feels to pay outrageous medical bills. It's a struggle. It can easily bankrupt a family.
0: Darlene Graham will hold a tele-rally with President Trump tonight. 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
11: 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A man accused of robbing the Eagle convenience store Friday night in Paris is in custody in Madison County. Willis Craig, age 59, was arrested after a vehicle pursuit in Madison County and thanks to Flock cameras. The Eagle food store on East Wood Street was robbed shortly after 8 p.m. Police Chief Ian Reed said Paris police officers were dispatched to the store after the clerk called 911 and said a male subject had robbed the store after brandishing what she perceived to be a stun gun. He fled in a car parked behind the store. Officers attempted to contact Craig at his last known address, and when he could not be located, the Flock camera system was used to attempt to locate the vehicle. The vehicle was spotted in Madison County at around 9:30 p.m. Meanwhile, the Carter Allison Memorial Fishing Tournament will be held on October 3rd, 2026 at Paris Landing, with funds benefiting the Carter Allison Memorial Scholarship to be awarded annually beginning with the HCHS graduating class of 2027. If you're interested in sponsorship, donating, or volunteering for the October 3rd tournament, organizers are seeking support. 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A two-vehicle accident claimed Carter's life in July. He was a rising senior at Henry County High School and an avid fisherman. And finally, the 2026 Paris Landing Arts and Crafts Festival by Paris Lakeway Kiwanis Club is coming soon, and it will be a great one. The festival will be held September 12th and 13th from 10 a.m. to 5 p.m. on Saturday and Sunday. This is the event's 26th year, and they will have over 115 vendors displaying their handmade, handcrafted products, as well as a number of food and beverage vendors. Find these stories and more at HenryCountyNow.com.
10: Here's the morning weather for Paris, Danville, Bumpus Mills, and our good friend at Smith Agency. Should be mostly clear today with a high temperature of 93. Mostly clear tonight with a low around 74. On Tuesday, we'll have some more sunshine with a high up to 93 once again, and a 20% chance of showers coming in on Tuesday night, a low around 73. Wednesday, we've got a 40% chance of showers and thunderstorms, but even mostly sunny with a high of 91. and Wednesday night, 50% chance of showers, a low of 73.
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2: Here's the morning weather for Paris, Danville, Bumpus Mills, and our good friend at Smith Agency. Should be mostly clear today with a high temperature of 93. Mostly clear tonight with a low around 74. On Tuesday, we'll have some more sunshine with a high up to 93 once again. And a 20% chance of showers coming in on Tuesday night, a low around 73. Wednesday, got a 40% chance of showers and thunderstorms, but even mostly sunny with a high of 91. And Wednesday night, 50% chance of showers, a low of 73.
3: This is a TVA Minute. The Tennessee Valley Authority has signed the President's Ratepayer Protection Pledge, reaffirming TVA's commitment to providing customers with some of the nation's lowest energy costs. As part of this commitment, TVA began a rate change process in February to update the rate structure for large loads to protect ratepayers and maintain affordability. These updates could be ready for consideration in August at the Board of Directors quarterly meeting. TVA Interim President and CEO Mike Skaggs.
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3: TVA has some of the lowest energy rates in the nation. Residential rates are lower than about 80% of the nation's top 100 utilities, while industrial rates are lower than about 90%. That's a TVA Minute.
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2: News. I'm Gianna Gelosi. Diplomatic efforts are ongoing to reopen the Strait of Hormuz, but
3: Iranian officials are now making new demands. Iran's Supreme National Security Council issued a fresh statement over the weekend calling on the United States to permanently end the war and compensate Iran for damages before the Strait would reopen. Iran's foreign minister says even if a deal is reached, it doesn't necessarily mean the Strait will stay open.
2: Fox's Trey Yangston in Tel Aviv. At least 47 people are dead and dozens of buildings collapsed in cities across Western Colombia after a powerful 7.4 magnitude earthquake.
4: Reports are coming in of injuries and severe damage to buildings in cities including Pereira and Quibdó. People are evacuating homes with potential aftershocks a concern.
2: Fox's Jonathan Savage. In June, Venezuela felt a pair of quakes that killed more than 5,000 people. 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
13: Here are your headlines from the henrycountynow.com newsroom. A man accused of robbing the Eagle convenience store Friday night in Paris is in custody in Madison County. Willis Craig, age 59, was arrested after a vehicle pursuit in Madison County and thanks to Flock cameras. The Eagle food store on East Wood Street was robbed shortly after 8 p.m. Police Chief Ian Reed said Paris police officers were dispatched to the store after the clerk called 911 and said a male subject had robbed the store after brandishing what she perceived to be a stun gun. He fled in a car parked behind the store. Officers attempted to contact Craig at his last known address, and when he could not be located, the Flock camera system was used to attempt to locate the vehicle. The vehicle was spotted in Madison County at around 9:30 p.m. Meanwhile, the Carter Allison Memorial Fishing Tournament will be held on October 3rd, 2026 at Paris Landing, with funds benefiting the Carter Allison Memorial Scholarship to be awarded annually beginning with the HCHS graduating class of 2027. If you're interested in sponsorship, donating, or volunteering for the October 3rd tournament, organizers are seeking support. 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A two-vehicle accident.

0: claimed Carter's life in July. He was a rising senior at Henry County High School and an avid fisherman. And finally, the 2026 Paris Landing Arts and Crafts Festival by Paris Lakeway Kiwanis Club is coming soon, and it will be a great one. The festival will be held September 12th and 13th from 10 a.m. to 5 p.m. on Saturday and Sunday. This is the event's 26th year, and they will have over 115 vendors displaying their handmade, handcrafted products, as well as a number of food and beverage vendors. Find these stories and more at henrycountynow.com.
1: Here's your afternoon weather for Paris, Greenfield, Elm Grove, and our good friends over at Graves Plumbing. Going to have some sunshine this afternoon with a high of 93, a low tonight of 74 with mostly clear skies. Sunny again on Tuesday, high back up to 93. 20% chance of showers on Tuesday night, partly cloudy with a low around 73. Wednesday we'll have a 40% chance of showers and thunderstorms. Mostly sunny though with a high of 91, 50. Percent chance of showers Wednesday night, a low of 73.
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0: comes on Real Country. 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According to a new report, rising prices for everything from restaurant meals to drinks and entertainment are forcing many people to rethink how they date. 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
1: Here's your afternoon weather for Paris, Greenfield, Elm Grove, and our good friends over at Graves Plumbing. Going to have some sunshine this afternoon with a high of 93, a low tonight of 74 with mostly clear skies. Sunny again on Tuesday, high back up to 93. 20% chance of showers on Tuesday night, partly cloudy with a low around 73. Wednesday we'll have a 40% chance of showers and thunderstorms. Mostly sunny though with a high of 91. 50% chance of showers Wednesday night, a low of 73.
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2: News, I'm Roxanne Evans. Iran demanding major concessions before the Strait of Hormuz reopens.
3: Iran's Supreme National Security Council issued a statement calling on the United States to permanently end the war and compensate Iran for damages before the Strait would reopen. Iran's foreign minister says even if a deal is reached, it doesn't necessarily mean the Strait will stay open.
2: Fox's Trey Yinks. To Israel rejecting key elements of a Gaza peace deal, calling for Hamas to disarm.
4: He also says a Palestinian state will not be established as long as he's prime minister.
2: Fox's Marianne Rafferty. A massive earthquake struck western Colombia. Dozens are confirmed dead. And candidates making a final push ahead of several primary races tomorrow, including in South Carolina, to replace the late Senator Lindsey Graham's seat. 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
14: 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A man accused of robbing the Eagle convenience store Friday night in Paris is in custody in Madison County. Willis Craig, age 59, was arrested after a vehicle pursuit in Madison County and thanks to Flock cameras. The Eagle food store on East Wood Street was robbed shortly after 8 p.m. Police Chief Ian Reed said Paris police officers were dispatched to the store after the clerk called 911 and said a male subject had robbed the store after brandishing what she perceived to be a stun gun. He fled in a car parked behind the store. Officers attempted to contact Craig at his last known address, and when he could not be located, the Flock camera system was used to attempt to locate the vehicle. The vehicle was spotted in Madison County at around 9:30 p.m. Meanwhile, the Carter Allison Memorial Fishing Tournament will be held on October 3rd, 2026 at Paris Landing, with funds benefiting the Carter Allison Memorial Scholarship to be awarded annually beginning with the HCHS graduating class of 2027. If you're interested in sponsorship, donating, or volunteering for the October 3rd tournament, organizers are seeking support. 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A two-vehicle accident claimed Carter's life in July. He was a rising senior at Henry County High School and an avid fisherman. And finally, the 2026 Paris Landing Arts and Crafts Festival by Paris Lakeway Kiwanis Club is coming soon, and it will be a great one. The festival will be held September 12th and 13th from 10 a.m. to 5 p.m. on Saturday and Sunday. This is the event's 26th year, and they will have over 115 vendors displaying their handmade, handcrafted products, as well as a number of food and beverage vendors. Find these stories and more at henrycountynow.com.
1: Here's your afternoon weather for Paris, Greenfield, Elm Grove, and our good friends over at Graves Plumbing. Going to have some sunshine this afternoon with a high of 93, a low tonight of 74 with mostly clear skies. Sunny again on Tuesday, high back up to 93, 20% chance of showers on Tuesday night, partly cloudy with a low around 73. Wednesday we'll have a 40% chance of showers and thunderstorms, mostly sunny though with a high of 91, 50% chance of showers Wednesday night, low of 73.
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Somebody said he came from New Orleans, where he got in a fight over a Cajun queen and a crashing blow from a huge right hand sent a Louisiana fella to the promised land, Big John.

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1: Here's your afternoon weather for Paris, Greenfield, Elm Grove, and our good friends over at Graves Plumbing. Going to have some sunshine this afternoon with a high of 93, a low tonight of 74 with mostly clear skies. Sunny again on Tuesday, high back up to 93, 20% chance of showers on Tuesday night, partly cloudy with a low around 73. Wednesday we'll have a 40% chance of showers and thunderstorms, mostly sunny though with a high of 91, 50% chance of showers Wednesday night, a low of 73.
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2: News. I'm John Saucier. A powerful 7.4 magnitude earthquake hitting Western Colombia today, killing over 70 people, trapping residents in collapsed buildings, forcing people to evacuate their homes. The epicenter in San Jose del Palmar, a community of around 4,800 people, some 250 miles west of Bogota, according to the U.S. Geological Survey. The quake also felt in neighboring Ecuador and Panama, although minimal damage reported there. Joint Base Charleston is being renamed to Joint Base Lindsey Graham in honor of the late senator who passed away last month. Treasury Secretary Scott Bessent is from South Carolina, says the move will preserve Lindsey Graham's legacy.
3: From today forward, these planes will have Joint Base Graham on their tail. A reminder that Senator Graham was the American people's workhorse.
2: The Senate passing new sanctions designed to punish Russia for its war in Ukraine in honor of Senator Graham. 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
14: 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A man accused of robbing the Eagle convenience store Friday night in Paris is in custody in Madison County. Willis Craig, age 59, was arrested after a vehicle pursuit in Madison County and thanks to Flock cameras. The Eagle food store on East Wood Street was robbed shortly after 8 p.m. Police Chief Ian Reed said Paris police officers were dispatched to the store after the clerk called 911 and said a male subject had robbed the store after brandishing what she

0: perceived to be a stun gun. He fled in a car parked behind the store. Officers attempted to contact Craig at his last known address, and when he could not be located, the Flock camera system was used to attempt to locate the vehicle. The vehicle was spotted in Madison County at around 9:30 p.m. Meanwhile, the Carter Allison Memorial Fishing Tournament will be held on October 3rd, 2026 at Paris Landing, with funds benefiting the Carter Allison Memorial Scholarship to be awarded annually beginning with the HCHS graduating class of 2027. If you're interested in sponsorship, donating, or volunteering for the October 3rd tournament, organizers are seeking support. Please email camemorialfund@gmail.com and enter sponsorship, volunteer, or donation in the subject line for more information. A two-vehicle accident claimed Carter's life in July. He was a rising senior at Henry County High School and an avid fisherman. And finally, the 2026 Paris Landing Arts and Crafts Festival by Paris Lakeway Kiwanis Club is coming soon, and it will be a great one. The festival will be held September 12th and 13th from 10 a.m. to 5 p.m. on Saturday and Sunday. This is the event's 26th year, and they will have over 115 vendors displaying their handmade, handcrafted products, as well as a number of food and beverage vendors. 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
1: Here's your afternoon weather for Paris, Greenfield, Elm Grove, and our good friends over at Graves Plumbing. Going to have some sunshine this afternoon with a high of 93, a low tonight of 74 with mostly clear skies. Sunny again on Tuesday, high back up to 93, 20% chance of showers on Tuesday night, partly cloudy with a low around 73. Wednesday we'll have a 40% chance of showers and thunderstorms, mostly sunny though with a high of 91, 50. Percent chance of showers Wednesday night, below 73.
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0: Tracy Lawrence and Real Country. Is that a cheer? The automotive marketing research firm Auto Pacific conducted their annual survey about vehicle features and found that drivers are somewhat interested in comfort, but mostly are interested in safety. Heated seats and parking sensors in the front and rear top the list. Other notable add-ons that seem to be appealing to people these days includes night vision systems, blind spot cameras, auto park, wireless charging pads, large animal detection, and all-wheel drive.
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11: Here's your afternoon weather for Paris, Greenfield, Elm Grove, and our good friends over at Graves Plumbing. Going to have some sunshine this afternoon with a high of 93, a low tonight of 74 with mostly clear skies. Sunny again on Tuesday, high back up to 93, 20% chance of showers on Tuesday night, partly cloudy with a low around 73. Wednesday we'll have a 40% chance of showers and thunderstorms, mostly sunny though with a high of 91, 50% chance of showers Wednesday night, a low of 73.
12: This is a TVA Minute. The Tennessee Valley Authority has signed the President's Ratepayer Protection Pledge, reaffirming TVA's commitment to providing customers with some of the nation's lowest energy costs. As part of this commitment, TVA began a rate change process in February to update the rate structure for large loads to protect ratepayers and maintain affordability. These updates could be ready for consideration in August at the Board of Directors quarterly meeting. TVA Interim President and CEO Mike Skaggs.
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12: TVA has some of the lowest energy rates in the nation. Residential rates are lower than about 80% of the nation's top 100 utilities, while industrial rates are lower than about 90%. That's a TVA Minute.

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1: There's nearly 678,290,000 kids under 5 around the world. But what's so important about being 5? Well, children who live to age 5 are twice as likely to reach adulthood. That's why vaccines matter so much. 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
2: News. I'm Deborah Valentine. President Trump adding a new demand in peace talks with Iran. Fox's Jared Halpern reports from the White House.
3: President Trump says he is now

0: She is now
1: done. Graham, sister of the late Senator Lindsey Graham, faces a crowded field of GOP hopefuls. Senator Graham at today's renaming of Joint Base Charleston to Joint Base Lindsey Graham.
2: It was sometimes hard to tell if Lindsey was a senator who happened to serve in the Air Force or an Air Force lawyer who happened to serve in the Senate. Such was his love for both.
1: She's endorsed by President Trump. More than 100 people are reported dead after a powerful 7.4 magnitude earthquake hit Western Colombia today. Rescue operations are underway. 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
7: 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A man accused of robbing the Eagle convenience store Friday night in Paris is in custody in Madison County. Willis Craig, age 59, was arrested after a vehicle pursuit in Madison County and thanks to Flock cameras. The Eagle food store on East Wood Street was robbed shortly after 8 p.m. Police Chief Ian Reed said Paris police officers were dispatched to the store after the clerk called 911 and said a male subject had robbed the store after brandishing what she perceived to be a stun gun. He fled in a car parked behind the store. Officers attempted to contact Craig at his last known address, and when he could not be located, the Flock camera system was used to attempt to locate the vehicle. The vehicle was spotted in Madison County at around 9:30 p.m. Meanwhile, the Carter Allison Memorial Fishing Tournament will be held on October 3rd, 2026 at Paris Landing, with funds benefiting the Carter Allison Memorial Scholarship to be awarded annually beginning with the HCHS graduating class of 2027. If you're interested in sponsorship, donating, or volunteering for the October 3rd tournament, organizers are seeking support. 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A two-vehicle accident claimed Carter's life in July. He was a rising senior at Henry County High School and an avid fisherman. And finally, the 2026 Paris Landing Arts and Crafts Festival by Paris Lakeway Kiwanis Club is coming soon, and it will be a great one. The festival will be held September 12th and 13th from 10 a.m. to 5 p.m. on Saturday and Sunday. This is the event's 26th year, and they will have over 115 vendors displaying their handmade, handcrafted products, as well as a number of food and beverage vendors. Find these stories and more at henrycountynow.com.
8: Here's your afternoon weather for Paris, Greenfield, Elm Grove, and our good friends over at Graves Plumbing. Going to have some sunshine this afternoon with a high of 93, a low tonight of 74 with mostly clear skies. Sunny again on Tuesday, high back up to 93. 20% chance of showers on Tuesday night, partly cloudy with a low around 73. Wednesday we'll have a 40% chance of showers and thunderstorms. Mostly sunny though with a high of 91, 50% chance of showers Wednesday night, a low of 73.
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0: Here's your afternoon weather for Paris, Greenfield, Elm Grove, and our good friends over at Graves Plumbing. Going to have some sunshine this afternoon with a high of 93, a low tonight of 74 with mostly clear skies. Sunny again on Tuesday, high back up to 93, 20% chance of showers on Tuesday night, partly cloudy with a low around 73. Wednesday we'll have a 40% chance of showers and thunderstorms, mostly sunny though with a high of 91, 50% chance of showers Wednesday night, a low of 73.
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4: 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A man accused of robbing the Eagle convenience store Friday night in Paris is in custody in Madison County. Willis Craig, age 59, was arrested after a vehicle pursuit in Madison County and thanks to Flock cameras. The Eagle food store on East Wood Street was robbed shortly after 8 p.m. Police Chief Ian Reed said Paris police officers were dispatched to the store after the clerk called 911 and said a male subject had robbed the store after brandishing what she perceived to be a stun gun. He fled in a car parked behind the store. Officers attempted to contact Craig at his last known address, and when he could not be located, the Flock camera system was used to attempt to locate the vehicle. The vehicle was spotted in Madison County at around 9:30 p.m. Meanwhile, the Carter Allison Memorial Fishing Tournament will be held on October 3rd, 2026 at Paris Landing, with funds benefiting the Carter Allison Memorial Scholarship to be awarded annually beginning with the HCHS graduating class of 2027. If you're interested in sponsorship, donating, or volunteering for the October 3rd tournament, organizers are seeking support. 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A two-vehicle accident claimed Carter's life in July. He was a rising senior at Henry County High School and an avid fisherman. And finally, the 2026 Paris Landing Arts and Crafts Festival by Paris Lakeway Kiwanis Club is coming soon, and it will be a great one. The festival will be held September 12th and 13th from 10 a.m. to 5 p.m. on Saturday and Sunday. This is the event's 26th year, and they will have over 115 vendors displaying their handmade, handcrafted products, as well as a number of food and beverage vendors. Find these stories and more at HenryCountyNow.com.
5: Here's your afternoon weather for Paris, Greenfield, Elm Grove, and our good friends over at Graves Plumbing. Going to have some sunshine this afternoon with a high of 93, a low tonight of 74 with mostly clear skies. Sunny again on Tuesday, high back up to 93. 20% chance of showers on Tuesday night, partly cloudy with a low around 73. Wednesday we'll have a 40% chance of showers and thunderstorms, mostly sunny though with a high of 91, 50%. Chance of showers Wednesday night, a low of 73.
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0: Cody Johnson and the Painter. Real country. A clothing company has created something that should appeal to college students or anybody else who tries to go as long as possible without doing laundry. Hello. American brand Herc Leon says it has created a t-shirt that can be worn every day for more than a month without needing to be washed. Challenge accepted. The Herc shirt V5.0 will supposedly stay odor-free for over 30 days of regular wear. The company says the shirt's fabric is woven with materials including copper, silver, zinc, gold, and volcanic ash. That's the secret ingredient. The month-long version is expected to run for about $80, while less expensive models are advertised as staying fresh for 3 to 14 days before washing.
1: Work home.

0: 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Because a small restaurant there already owns that trademark. 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
5: Here's your afternoon weather for Paris, Greenfield, Elm Grove, and our good friends over at Graves Plumbing. Going to have some sunshine this afternoon with a high of 93, a low tonight of 74 with mostly clear skies. Sunny again on Tuesday, high back up to 93, 20% chance of showers on Tuesday night, partly cloudy with a low around 73. Wednesday we'll have a 40% chance of showers and thunderstorms, mostly sunny though with a high of 91, 50% chance of showers Wednesday night, a low of 73.
6: Severe weather can strike at any time. 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

0: Speaking of days of the week, is it Friday yet? No, not even close. But our job here at Real Country today is to make it feel like it is by playing all this great music for you. Hang on, lots more on the way.
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2: News. I'm Deborah Valentine. President Trump signed an executive order today calling for a re-evaluation of federally recommended childhood vaccines. It includes breaking up the measles, mumps, and rubella shot to individual doses.
3: The most serious and dangerous diseases, along with the MMR, which hopefully will be split up. We have the MMR. We want it in three separate vaccinations, given at separate times.
2: The plan is to cut the list of recommended vaccinations to 11. Joint Base Charleston is renamed Joint Base Lindsey Graham in honor of the late Senator Lindsey Graham. During the ceremony where Secretary Pete Hegseth called on Congress to pass $1.5 trillion in funding for the Pentagon.
4: Fully funding our warriors would be one last great accomplishment for Colonel Lindsey Graham and a major part of his legacy.
2: America's listening to Fox News.
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9: 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A man accused of robbing the Eagle convenience store Friday night in Paris is in custody in Madison County. Willis Craig, age 59, was arrested after a vehicle pursuit in Madison County and thanks to Flock cameras. The Eagle food store on East Wood Street was robbed shortly after 8 p.m. Police Chief Ian Reed said Paris police officers were dispatched to the store after the clerk called 911 and said a male subject had robbed the store after brandishing what she perceived to be a stun gun. He fled in a car parked behind the store. Officers attempted to contact Craig at his last known address, and when he could not be located, the Flock camera system was used to attempt to locate the vehicle. The vehicle was spotted in Madison County at around 9:30 p.m. Meanwhile, the Carter Allison Memorial Fishing Tournament will be held on October 3rd, 2026 at Paris Landing, with funds benefiting the Carter Allison Memorial Scholarship to be awarded annually beginning with the HCHS graduating.

0: beginning with the HCHS graduating class of 2027. 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A two-vehicle accident claimed Carter's life in July. He was a rising senior at Henry County High School and an avid fisherman. And finally, the 2026 Paris Landing Arts and Crafts Festival by Paris Lakeway Kiwanis Club is coming soon, and it will be a great one. The festival will be held September 12th and 13th from 10 a.m. to 5 p.m. on Saturday and Sunday. This is the event's 26th year, and they will have over 115 vendors displaying their handmade, handcrafted products, as well as a number of food and beverage vendors. 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
1: Here's the overnight weather for Paris, Big Sandy, McKenzie, and our good friends over at JC Supplies. Mostly clear tonight with a low around 74. It'll be sunshine again on Tuesday, the high up to 93. Tuesday night, we'll have a 20% chance of showers and thunderstorms. Early in the morning, partly cloudy with a low around 73. Wednesday, 40% chance of showers and thunderstorms. Mostly sunny, though, with a high of 91, increasing to 50% on Wednesday night, a low of 73, and on Thursday, 89 for the high.
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0: news he may not be saying, but I'm Gary Walker, and I'm saying I got more real country on the way. I've got Conway Twitty, and hang on for Craig Morgan.
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0: After a good weekend against the Rockies, the Cardinals welcome in the Philadelphia Phillies, a team that they are jockeying with for wild card position as the two teams are going to open up a three-game series tonight. Welcome in to St. Louis Cardinals baseball. The voice of the Cardinals, John Rooney, on assignment. Ricky Horton, Mike Claiborne will have the call of the game. My name's Matt Pauley. We come your way from Busch Stadium as the Cardinals and the Phillies are in action tonight. As the matchup, pitching-wise, it's going to be Hunter Dobbins against Andrew Painter. More on that in just a moment, but it was an exciting game yesterday for the Cardinals as they were able to come away with a 7-4 victory. And before we go any further, let's relive yesterday's game. We will play today's replay featuring all the action from yesterday's contest.
1: Grounded to the middle, and it's handled by McGreevy. Goes to second for one, in and on to third to complete the double play. Next delivery is swung on and missed. Got him to chase a pitch out of the zone. And one strikeout for McGreevy. Pitch to Jordan. Hit on the ground. Right side. Face hit. That'll tie the game.
2: He swings and hits this one into center field. The center fielder, Carrick, can't get there. It's off the wall. A run's going to score. Mason Wynn drives in a run with two out. RBI double.
1: Here's another pitch. Swing and a miss, and he's down on strikes. The next delivery is a swing and a miss. He got him to chase. Hard hit ball, well struck. Deep right center field, and it's gone. That was worth waiting for. A home run by Alec Burleson. Deep into the bleachers in right center. His 19th of the year. RBI number 78, and it's 4-1 St. Louis.
3: Rule comes to the plate. Swing and a miss again, and he goes down on strikes. First pitch he sees, he swings and hits it down the left field line, and it is curving.

0: fair for a home run. And all of a sudden, Joe, we have a new ball game.
1: That is a rude greeting for George Soriano.
0: As Mason grounds one up the middle for a base hit.
2: There you go.
0: Pitch on the way, and Church lines one into left field. That's going to get down for a hit. Mason Wynn advances to second base, and here come the Cardinals with runners at first and second, and nobody out. Swing and a fly ball into center field. Garrick is there. He can't get it. Two runs are going to score. J.J. Rutherholt is driven in two. He's going to try and go for three. Here's the throw. He's in safely. Cardinals on top. As Ivan Herrera lines one in the left center field, that's going to get down for a hit. Another run crosses the plate for the Cardinals. And the Redbirds are now on top 7-4. Riley O'Brien comes to the plate. As the ball is popped up down the left field line, Herrera on the run makes the catch to end the ball game. Emerson Pereira diving from the backhand to end the ball game with a dazzling catch. Redbirds win this one by a score of 7-4. What a way to end the ball game.
1: And that does bring us to tonight's game, Cardinals and Phillies. The Cardinals will have Hunter Dobbins on the mound this evening. He is 2-2 with a 3.60 ERA. That's a big difference. 3.60 ERA for Hunter Dobbins. He's been pretty good. Has pitched well recently, 6 3rd innings and a 2-0 loss to the Yankees in his previous start, where he allowed 2 runs, 4 hits, and 3 walks to go along with 4 strikeouts. And he is officially a member of the rotation. Now it's going to be his 9th appearance and his 6th start of the year. He is set to be opposed by right-hand pitcher Andrew Painter, who is 1-8 with a 6.48 ERA. The Phillies have really had a hard time this year winning games not started by their top three guys, and that includes Painter, who does get the start in the series opener. He's been better in 2 starts since July 31st, allowing a combined 3 runs, 6 hits, and 4 walks to go with 10 strikeouts over 10 innings against Baltimore and Washington. He did leave the game against the Nationals after 4 innings because of hamstring tightness in 16 career games. He has not only has he never faced off against the Cardinals, he has never faced off against anybody on the current roster for the Cardinals, so it's going to be brand new for all parties involved. One small roster move announced today, Nelson Velasquez, who was recently designated for assignment, he was claimed, as the Houston Astros have claimed him, so he goes to the Astros, and we certainly wish Nelson best of luck moving forward with the Astros, who have been playing some pretty good baseball here recently, and like they generally are, they're certainly in the mix on the American League side of things. We'll take a break. When we come back, we'll hear from Cardinals manager Oliver Marmol. That's up in just a moment as we roll on with this edition of Ameren Total Access on the Cardinals Radio Network, powered by Graybar.
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0: Well, Albemarle yesterday was a little bit different from Saturday. Now, you had a lot of hits, couldn't score when you needed to. Yesterday, you had a lot of hits, and man, the timely hitting came through.
1: Yeah, timely hitting came through. We had some really big swings. Herrera had a good day. He's looking more like himself, which is really good to see. He's a big part of that lineup, and when he gets going, it's fun. Good swing by Walker as well. Got caught in center field, but he hit some other balls hard, and then JJ came through in a really big spot there, left on left. Drove in two to give us the lead, and then Riley able to come in and close it out.
0: And Burley also with the big home run.
1: Yeah, he leaned on that one pretty good. That went a long ways.
0: Oh, really long way. All right, now you move in Philadelphia. This is a team you haven't seen this year. They've been up and down, but right now they're a team that's in postseason play as far as a wild card. What have you been able to learn about them?
1: Yeah, it's a good group, man. We'll face some tough arms. They got some tough ones in the pen, tough arms in the rotation. They got some guys that can really swing it. They can beat you a lot of different ways. It's a really well put together team that's going to make a run here. So this will be a good matchup for us. I'm looking forward to seeing Dobbins against this heavy left-handed lineup today. And then the rest of our guys, just how they match up. But I'm excited about this one.
0: You mentioned Dobbins. He was good the other night against the Yankees, made a couple of mistakes. It cost him, didn't get any run support. But he seems like he's fitting in very nicely with regard to being in the rotation.
1: He's done a really nice job, and the way he competes is awesome, man. Even in spring training, you can just tell there's a level of competitiveness to him that fits in well with what we're doing. And it's exciting to see him in the rotation now and settling in and moving forward. I'm looking forward to seeing how it plays out.
0: How does it impact him knowing he's going to be there every fifth day compared to going up and down as far as Memphis is concerned?
1: One, he can unpack, which is helpful. But no, once you know you're going to get a little bit of a run at it, it allows you to game plan in a way where every pitch you're not living and dying by, and you know that this is part of the process, and you get to communicate more so with Dusty and the group and game plan in between outings as far as what it looks like, which when you're just popping up for one outing and then going back down as a spot starter, that's a lot more difficult.
0: All right, let's talk about your lineup. It's game one against the Phillies.
1: Yeah, you got JJ playing second, Herrera DH, and Burleson at first, Walker in right, Church in center, Wynn at short, Fermin in left, Crooks behind the plate, and Prieto at third.
0: Prieto gets his first hit tonight.
1: I mean, they robbed him of a bunt the other day, but yes.
0: I know. It's going to be legit tonight.
1: Yes.
2: Everybody's calling their shot. There you go. Cesar Prieto is going to get a hit tonight. Thank you, Ollie. Thank you, Claves. 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

0: and Phillies tonight. Sammer Total Access. Generally, this is when we tell you what's going on across the Cardinals minor league system. Nothing doing. It's a Monday. It's a complete off day, but it is a good chance to let you know. Baseball America, following the draft and the trade deadline, has done a re-ranking of their top prospects, and they've got a re-ranking of the Cardinals' top 10 prospects. This is fun to look at. The top 10 looks like this. Double-A Springfield catcher Raniel Rodriguez. He is number one, and Joshua Baez, Triple-A outfielder, who we're likely to see here at the big leagues at some point before this season comes to an end. He is number two. Pitcher Liam Doyle at Double-A, number three. Alexander Frias, who they just recently acquired at the trade deadline, he's number four. Memphis catcher Leo Bernal, number five. Springfield pitcher Tanner Franklin, number six. Trevor Condon, who they just recently drafted, he spots in at the number seven spot. And then Joiker Fajardo, a pitcher who's right now at Double-A, number eight. Tegan Coons, a young pitcher in the Florida Complex League, he's number nine. And then Double-A outfielder Ty Pete, number 10. That is the 1 through 10, according to Baseball America. Let's take a break. When we come back, we'll go upstairs to go inside the park. It's Amber Total Access on the Cardinals Radio Network, powered by Graybar.
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0: Park at Busch Stadium in St. Louis, home of the St. Louis Cardinals, along with Ricky Horton. I'm Mike Claiborne. The voice of the Cardinals, Ricky, is returning tomorrow.
1: How about that?
0: That'd be a John Rooney.
1: Yeah, look forward to having John back. And he has been on assignment. And his assignment,
0: I can't wait to hear about his assignment.
1: I can't either. And I think his assignment the rest of the way is to call some Redbird winners, because the Cardinals starting to play a little bit better, winning four of their last six. So maybe he's coming back at just the right time.
0: So I think maybe I shared this story with you. We're in New York. And Aaron Boone, the manager of the New York Yankees, he and I are talking. We've known Booney forever. And so he's asking about different people. So he says, hey, how's John Rooney? And I said, John's fine. He's here. He said, just tell him one thing. I said, yeah, what is it? He said, that's a Redbird winner.
1: That's great. That's awesome.
0: So Booney pays attention to John and his great call.
1: Yeah, that's great.
0: And I kind of looked at him. And he just, you know, he had that little smirk about him. And, you know, and then he just said, he said, that's my guy.
1: Yeah, that's awesome. So, yeah, well, John's been around the game a long, I think people know, but, you know, he had been a part of World Series in three different organizations. Really came up with the Twins. They went to the series.
0: Yeah.
1: He ended up going to the White Sox, and they had the World Series in 2005 when they won. That was the best White Sox team of recent memory. And then the Cardinals the next year in 06. And, of course, we're celebrating that team and will be celebrating it as we move into the next homestand.
0: Well, let's talk about tonight and the opponent, the Philadelphia Phillies. Man, when you look at them up and down, it's a pretty good baseball team.
1: It is, and I've been saying today, I said one thing I feel like the Cardinals have to do a good job of not looking at the names on the back and playing those, because if you look at the stats between the two teams, the Cardinals pitch better, they hit better, and they feel better than the Philadelphia Phillies. Just check the numbers. And now, one thing the Phillies do is
0: they slug more,
1: but they're in a different ballpark, and they're not slugging a ton more than the Cardinals either. I mean, it really is not this great David and Goliath moment. And I think if you think that way, Claves, I think you go into a series thinking, boy, I'm not sure we can handle these big-name guys.
0: I agree with you, and when you're a young team, that's what you really have to be careful of, making sure that let's just focus on the name on the front.
1: Yeah.
0: I recall the great Scott Mellenby, former St. Louis Blue, who was traded over to St. Louis in that era where the Detroit Red Wings were like, the best team in the game, and everybody was enamored with the names on the back of the jerseys. And a media person asked him about the Red Wings, and he just looked at him and said, what do you want me to do, go over there and ask him for their bleeping autographs?
1: But we're not doing that with the Phillies.
0: They're not that good.
1: Now, let's say this. The Phillies do have a couple of weapons in their rotation. Again, their starting staff collectively is got a higher ERA than the Cardinals do. You might say, well, that's pitching.
0: Well, one
1: ballpark
0: of the reasons why is the guy that's pitching tonight, Andrew Painter, has got a pretty lofty one.
1: But they've got some other good starters.
0: But Wheeler and the other guy, Sanchez, we're going to see both of them before this is over with. So you're going to see good pitching. But, you know, one of the other things for our listeners and even fans that are coming down, they have some players that I pay attention to. I love how Kyle Schwarber approaches the game offensively.
1: Yeah.
0: Because he can lead your league in hits, strikeouts and walks, and he can hit you 40 home runs along the way.
1: Yeah.
0: And Luis Arraez, as good of a singles hitter as you're ever going to see.
1: He's a good singles hitter. I just noticed something about Arraez, too, and you're right, polar opposites in some ways, because Arraez is not going to strike out. He's going to be the guy that hits 10 foul balls down the left field line the way Tony Gwynn used to, and we've been seeing a lot of players like that. But I did notice that Arraez has more doubles than anybody on the Phillies team, and he has

0: more triples. Then he has seven of those. So if you think about John Mabry always used to say, don't forget about doubles and triples as power numbers, because that now you're talking about multiple bases, and he also has the ability to steal a bag, too. So I feel like he's not a power hitter, for sure, but I think he's got more damage in him than most people think.
1: He is an offensive impact.
0: He is, 100%.
1: And he is a good player, and we're going to have a chance to see him for three games as the Philadelphia Phillies are in town to take on the Cardinals. This is going to be a fun series. Hunter Dobbins, I'm anxious to see.
0: Yeah.
1: He made two mistakes in New York, and it cost him. Cardinals didn't score any runs, but he has a no-fear factor that I like. He's not intimidated by who he's facing.
0: His confidence is very high. You can see that. He kind of just exudes that. When you talk to him, he's a guy that knows who he is and knows what he wants to do. And again, avoiding the mistakes, you could take a bunch of Cardinal pitchers and say they're going to have a good day today if they avoid making mistakes. And there are several guys that have had issues with that when they don't pitch well. And if they avoid the mistakes, they do. And that's kind of the way the game is. I mean, especially against a lineup like the Phillies, you don't want to be giving them any extra runs.
1: He's Ricky Horton. I'm Mike Claiborne. For the voice of the Cardinals, John Rooney, we are, and he will be, inside the ballpark.
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0: game one of the series, and Schwarber's playing first base, which he hasn't done that often, but he's done it twice now in the last few days. But we've got talent, and it's just we've been scuffling a little bit with runners in scoring position recently, but I think every team goes through that, and then we can reel off 10 straight wins and not blink.
1: So if there's an Achilles heel with this team, what might it be?
0: I think it's the bullpen right now. I think realistically we have one of the best closers in the game, but we have trouble getting to him with a lead. So that's probably the biggest thing, is that we just have difficulty. I think our bullpen's overused right now. Our starters, which have been really good, the top three, Lizardo's been unbelievable, Zach Wheeler and Christopher Sanchez. Zach and Christopher have hit a little bit of a speed bump the last couple starts. And our four and five guys, Aaron Nola and tonight's starter, Andrew Painter, you know, they've struggled to get deep into games consistently. Aaron's been better lately, but that's put a little bit of a burden on the bullpen.
1: You know, it's been the same with the Cardinals, where the starters have given you a good six innings. That seventh inning rolls around, there's a bump in the road, and then all of a sudden you're playing catch-up. The closing has been pretty consistent, but it seems like that's a trend we see around baseball now.
0: You know, they talk about baseball expanding and having two more teams, and I don't know where they're going to find the pitching. And it's, you know, it's not a knock on how hard these guys try. I mean, everybody tries hard. And you know what? And it's not a knock about some of their personalities. They're nice guys. And, you know, I had a whole football coach who told me they're nice guys. Take them canoeing. You know, they can't play. But in a lot of ways, that's one of the burdens that baseball will face in the next few years, is they don't have the pitchers or the ability to develop pitchers the right way to let them be able to go deeper into games if they're a starter, or used more than 3 days in a row if they're a reliever.
1: Yeah, I think one of the things they should do is give everybody an off day, either on Monday or Thursday, to help save some of these pitchers. And because you can either use it for a makeup day, for a rainout, or you can have an extra day of rest for some of these guys. But I agree with you. There's not enough pitching, and there's not enough patience to develop pitching.
0: You know, there's guys that are being rushed to the big leagues. And it's even offensive players, too, and they're developing in the big leagues. Some organizations can handle that. Others, they can't. We're one of those, I think, that can handle it. But when you get a little bit of a rut like we have right now, it's difficult to find the right pieces to then get you to your closer.
1: Well, we're going to see a lot of each other over the next week so let's have a good time.
0: All right, Mike. Thanks, buddy.
2: All right, very good. Always good to hear from Tom. Thanks, Klabes. Appreciate that. 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

0: Hammer Total Access continues here across the Cardinals Radio Network. Yesterday, in a win against the Rockies, Riley O'Brien picked up the save. He is now 29 of 34 in save opportunities, and he has not given up a run in his last seven outings, and he has only given up a run in an outing once since the calendar turned to July. So he's been pretty good. He's had a great start to the season, kind of had a lull, and then has come back around. Of course, he was an all-star this year, and rightfully so. I got the chance to talk with him as we do go inside the clubhouse built by Window Nation. And he was somebody whose name did come up during the trade deadline being rumored about. And he said going through that process and hearing his name on occasion was not easy. And it's something that he's certainly glad that he did not get moved.
1: Yeah, it's tough for sure. I know my name wasn't necessarily the highest on the list of potential trades, but I know it was thrown out there, and you know, I love it here. I wanted to stay, but I know it's a business, so it was a stressful week or so, but yeah, I'm grateful to still be here.
0: I mentioned earlier his numbers and how he had a tough period. In the month of May, he had a 6.30 ERA. In the month of June, 5.40. And then it's been really, really good in all the months after. He takes pride in the fact that he was able to go through the process of getting better as the season has gone along.
1: Definitely more proud about kind of being able to get out of some of the slumps versus kind of like total numbers and stuff. I still haven't really reflected on that. But I would say, yeah, I'm proud of. There was definitely some stretches where things weren't going well, and I think they could have spiraled and gotten out of control, but I was able to kind of just get back to myself, and I think that's one of the biggest parts in this game is, you know, you're not always going to be perfect every time. It's how you can get out of those valleys. So yeah, I've been proud of how I've handled that this year.
0: And when you're going through that process, you kind of learn about yourself, you learn about your body, you learn about what it takes to be successful, and that entire process was something that he was glad to be able to go through.
1: I think being able to come out of those situations just shows that, you know, I can handle it and I can get out of it too. Yeah, it's hard to get out of some of those situations, but I think just sticking to my process, trusting myself, and then going through it just gives me more confidence going forward.
0: That is Riley O'Brien, Cardinals all-star closer. Again, yesterday he picks up his 29th save with a scoreless inning, putting together a really, really good year as we go inside the clubhouse built by Window Nation. One more break. We'll come back. We'll go around baseball, and then we'll get you ready for the Cardinals and the Phillies tonight. 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

0: Royals, Phillies tonight. These teams are going to see a lot of each other over the next week or so, and that could be impactful for the Cardinals, and maybe they're catching the Phillies at a good time. We'll see. Famous last words, I guess you could say. The Phillies are just 7-11 in their last 18 contests, dating back to July 21st. That's tied for the seventh worst in Major League Baseball in that span, as they're trying to cling to a wild card spot. While the Cardinals, they've won five of their last seven games, although previous to that, they lost 12 of their previous 15. So both these teams are kind of in an odd spot right now in terms of just them playing a lot against each other. With just 3.5 games separating them in the NL wildcard standings, the Cardinals and Phillies will play 6 games against each other over their next 14 games. They're going to play 3 games at Citizens Bank Park on August 21st, 22nd, and 23rd. Last year, the two teams had concluded their season series by May 14th, and now this year, they're not playing each other until August. St. Louis took 4 of 6 last year, winning 2 of 3 at Busch, and also winning 2 of 3 at Citizens Bank Park. So this is an impactful period for the Cardinals as they try to climb up the wild card standings. It is an abbreviated schedule of Major League Baseball tonight. Only a couple games really impacting the Cardinals. Only one other divisional team in action tonight. That's the Milwaukee Brewers. And they are matched up against a team that the Cardinals are right next to as well in the wild card standings, in the San Diego Padres. The Brewers 74-44. The Padres are 62-57. Pitching matchup in this game tonight, Logan Henderson is going for the Brewers. The right-hander is 6-1 with a 2.70 ERA. Casey Mize, who the Padres acquired from Detroit at the deadline, on the mound for the Padres, 4-7 and a 3.40 ERA. And then the other game impacting the Cardinals, the Diamondbacks, they are at home this evening as they match up against the Colorado Rockies, who the Cardinals just saw. Michael Soroka is starting tonight for Arizona. The right-hander is 8-3 with a 3.07 ERA, while Gabriel Hughes goes for Colorado looking for his first win, 0-3 and a 4.25 ERA. In our game, it is Hunter Dobbins against Andrew Painter. Klaibs is going to have much more on that pitching matchup. He'll also have the starting lineups coming up in just a few moments. And then he'll be alongside Ricky Horton for the Cardinals and the Phillies tonight. The voice of the Cardinals, John Rooney, remains on assignment, but he is going to be back coming up tomorrow. So it is the Cardinals and the Phillies. Ricky Horton, Mike Claiborne, they've got the call of the game for you. It's coming up in just a moment on the Cardinals Radio Network, powered by Graybar.
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3: From Busch Stadium in St. Louis, along with our engineer Jim Jackson, Ricky Horton and I will be on the call tonight. Is the voice of the Cardinals, John Rooney? Well, he will be back tomorrow. I'm Mike Claiborne. We welcome you to Cardinal baseball on this Monday evening in St. Louis. Well, we had fireworks galore yesterday as the Cardinals had their hands full with the Colorado Rockies in the rubber game of their series. With St. Louis leading going into the eighth inning, the first pitch of the inning, well, it gave us a whole new look. First pitch he sees, he swings and hits it down the left field line, and it is curving fair for a home run. And all of a sudden, Joe, we have a new ball game.
4: That is a rude greeting for George Soriano. Goodness.
3: But there was more because the Cardinals batting in the bottom half of the inning responded as the top of the order came through in the clutch. J.J. Weatherhole waiting for the first pitch. It's on the way.
1: Swing and a fly ball center field. Garrick is there. He can't get it. Two runs are going to score. J.J. Weatherhole is driven in two. He's going to try and go for three. Here's the throw. He's in safely. Cardinals on top.
3: The Redbirds tacked on another run as they went on to the ninth inning. And the newest member of the Cardinals, well, he introduced himself to his teammates and Cardinal fans.
5: As Riley O'Brien comes to the plate, as the ball's popped up down the left field line, Pereira on the run,
1: makes the catch to end the ball game. Everson Pereira diving from the backhand to end the ball game with a dazzling catch. Redbirds win this one by a score of 7-4. What a way to end the ball game.
3: Huge win for the Cardinals as they have matters at hand, getting ready to take on this Philadelphia Phillies team. The Phillies roll into town, looking to take on the Cardinals for the best of three. And with Philadelphia currently holding down a wild card spot, it gives the Cardinals, who sit 3.5 back, for the final spot, a chance to gain some ground at home before heading out on a long road trip. Let's tell you about our pitching matchups this evening as the pitchers for the Cardinals and the Phillies look like this. It'll be Andrew Painter. He's 6'7", 215 pounds. He's 23 years old. He's a rookie from Pompano Beach, Florida. He was a first pick for the Philadelphia Phillies in 2021, 13th overall. This is the first time he's faced the St. Louis Cardinals. Hunter Dobbins, he's going to start off with the Cardinals this evening. He's 6'2", 185 pounds. He's 26 years old. He's a right-hander from Bryan, Texas. Now, he was the eighth-round pick by the Boston Red Sox in 2021. He was acquired by the Cardinals this offseason in the Wilson Contreras trade. Hunter Dobbins has never faced the Philadelphia Phillies. When we come back, I'll tell you about the lineups, and they look a little different for the Philadelphia Phillies, and we'll tell you about them when we come back on the Cardinals Radio Network, powered by Graybar.
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5: Another warm evening here at Busch Stadium as there's a little bit of a breeze blowing through the ballpark, but it is muggy, it is humid, it is St. Louis in August. Let's tell you about our lineups this evening, brought to you by Bet365, where winning is everything. Don Mattingly, he's the interim manager for the Philadelphia Phillies. He comes in with a ball club that has a record of 63-56. They are in a wild card position as we speak. He starts off with a pretty interesting lineup. Kyle Schwarber will start off. Schwarber, 35 home runs, 68 runs driven in so far this season. He'll be the leadoff man. Bryson Stott, he'll be at third base with Bryce Harper, the designated hitter. Harper with 25 home runs. Luis Arraez, he was picked up in a trade deadline deal. He might be one of the best singles hitters in the game. He's hitting .320. He'll be in the cleanup spot, and he'll play second base. Brandon Marsh will be in left field tonight, followed by Derek Hill. Derek Hill will be the right fielder. Justin Crawford's in center field. Edmundo Sosa, former Cardinal, he'll be at shortstop with Garrett Stubbs. He'll be behind the plate. So it's Schwarber, Stott, Harper, Arise, Marsh, Hill, Crawford, Sosa, Stubbs for the Philadelphia Phillies, and Andrew Painter will be on the mound for Philadelphia. For the Cardinals, Oliver Marmol's ball club is now at 59-59. He starts his ball club off with J.J. Weatherhole at second base. Yvonne Herrera is a designated hitter this evening with Alec Burleson at first base. Jordan Walker will be in the cleanup spot, and he'll be in right with Nathan Church in center. Mason Winn will be at shortstop. Jose Fermin gets a start in left field. Jimmy Crooks is behind the plate tonight, and Cesar Prieto, who is going to get his first hit of the season, he's going to be at third base. Hunter Dobbins will be on the mound for the St. Louis Cardinals. So again, it's Weatherhole, Herrera, Burleson, Walker, Church, Winn, Fermin, Crooks, Prieto, and Dobbins on the mound for the Cardinals. When we come back, Ricky Horton will have the first pitch, and it comes your way on the Cardinals Radio Network, and it's powered by Gray Bar.
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3: Cardinals are taking the field here against the Philadelphia Phillies. We have a nice crowd on hand to watch a really interesting team. Philadelphia, one of the older teams in the big leagues, as the Cardinals are one of the younger teams. So we'll see what youth has to do with experience as far as the game tonight. Our home plate umpire, we have not seen him work. Louis Krupa, not to be confused with Ron Culpa or Gene Krupa. So we'll find out what kind of guy he is around the plate. As the first pitch is just about ready to go, and it is sponsored by Rawlings, the official baseball of Major League Baseball. And with the first pitch, he's rip-roaring and ready to go. He is Ricky Horton.
4: Thank you, Mike Claiborne. And the Phillies in town, it's going to be a good series. The Cardinals and the Phillies will play six times in the next 14 days. So very key games for the Cardinals. And if you're going to beat somebody, you want to beat the guy pitching today, because the next two guys are going to be tough. And it is Hunter Dobbins who has the first pitch for the Cardinals, and it's a strike on the outside corner and a good start for Dobbins.
3: Kyle Schwarber leads the team in strikeouts, home runs, and walks.
4: He's dangerous, no question about that. Check swing and no swing on the appeal. Our game time temperature, 91 degrees. And our first pitch was at 6:45, right on time. 1-1 the count to Schwarber. Next pitch to him is grounded foul. He is absolutely dangerous. Of course, Schwarber, Cardinal fans know all about the home run derby with Jordan Walker and Schwarber. And, of course, doing that in Philadelphia was a little bit extra salt on the wound, probably, for some Philly fans.
3: They take a lot of things personal.
4: Yes, they do. The 1-2 pitch is a sweeper, and that's low. The repertoire of Dobbins is very similar to that of their starter, Andrew Painter. They have the same basic velo. They throw the same basic pitches. They mix them up, four-seamer, slider, sweeper, split, and curveball. Next delivery, here it comes, and that's low for a ball, and that was the curveball from Dobbins, so a 3-2 count. And you mentioned, Claibs, very correctly that this is a different team than the Cardinals age-wise. The Cardinals have the most players in all of baseball, 27 or younger. They have 19 of them. The Phillies have the fewest, only three, 27 and younger. As that pitch misses inside, a leadoff walk. So Schwarber does that well. He gets on base. It'll be Bryson Stott to bat. 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And you'll learn more.
3: That is one of the cool things in St. Louis. If you haven't been out there, you learn a whole lot about Rawlings, obviously the leader in baseball equipment. But, man, that's a fun place.
4: There's a pitch that gets past the catcher. It must have been a foul tip. Thought maybe that was just missed by the Cardinal catcher, Jimmy Crooks, who's working with Dobbins. So it is strike one as Bryson Stott was showing bunt. Must have just hit the tip of his bat. Yeah.
3: I'm like you. I thought it just got away from Crooks, but nobody overreacted.
4: Stott bats from the left side. So many lefties in the lineup for the Phillies today.
3: You think? They only have one right-handed hitter, and that's Edmundo Sosa.
4: Well, Derek Hill would be the other, unless he's the switch hitter. He could be, but I thought he was just right-handed. He's in that sixth spot. But lefties galore, that's for sure. Next delivery is a swing and a foul back. And Stott's a tough out. He's been hot lately, hitting .405 in his last 14 games. And he's playing third base today. Alec Bohm off to such a slow start for the Phillies, and he was a little disgruntled early. In fact, the Phillies were struggling.
3: Yeah,
4: team was struggling.
3: Some family issues that really was unfortunate, and obviously it was certainly a distraction to him.
4: Breaking pitch is low. But he has been better lately, but not playing today. So Bohm, Realmuto, Trey Turner, and Brian De La Cruz. That's a pretty good bench they've got going here today, all batting from the right side. Hunter Dobbins, 2-2 record, 3.60 ERA. As Claibs told you, pretty good that last time out, only two runs allowed.

0: out in 6 1/3 innings. Short lead at first by Schwarber. There's a swing and a miss. Got him to chase his slider. That slider looked like it backed up a little bit, too.
1: Some late action on it, and Stott couldn't pick it up in time to even just foul it off.
0: So here comes another lefty that I'll bet you've heard of. Bryce Harper, named to his 9th All-Star game this summer. A polite round of applause for him here at Busch Stadium. Game 1 of 3 between the Cardinals and the Phillies here tonight. Two-time MVP Harper takes strike one on a curveball.
1: Yeah, you look at Bryce Harper and you think when he came on the scene, he was like next as far as greatness is concerned.
0: Oh, you bet.
1: He's lived up to he's had a pretty good career.
0: I'll say.
1: He might be the next guy to hit 500 home runs.
0: Next pitch to him is high for a ball. Speaking of guys that hit home runs, the National League named their Player of the Week today. And
1: our guy.
0: The guy you might have heard of, Jake McCarthy. If he didn't get it, I'd like to know who.
1: Well,
0: who
1: I told
0: did
1: you
0: better.
1: Yesterday, I thought keep playing the Cardinals. He might be Player of the Month if we saw him again.
0: He might. Here's a pitch high, 2-1. And this is a team that you want to get ahead of. I mean, you want to get ahead of everybody. But the slug for the Phillies when they are in hitters counts is the best in baseball by far. So if they're ahead in the count like Harper is now, watch out. Next pitch, outside. He's even more ahead now, 3-1. But when they're behind in the count, they're the worst hitting team in baseball. So get
1: ahead.
0: They
1: let it fly.
0: So strike one, strike two, so important against this team. Here comes the 3-1. Schwarber not going, and a breaking pitch, a called strike. That was a sweeper catching the outside corner, and obviously Harper looking for something different. One out, one on, a walk and a strikeout. Just underway here at Busch Stadium. Dobbins, the 3-2 pitch, and that's high. Second walk of the inning for Hunter Dobbins, who does not have a high walk rate. In 40 innings pitched at the big league level, 14 walks, now 16, to go against 36 strikeouts. So those are pretty good numbers.
1: This is one of my favorite players to watch bat.
0: He's a magician with that bat, isn't
1: he?
0: Luis Arraez, batting champion, several times over, leading the league in hitting right now. The pitch to him is taken low, ball one.
1: Batting champion in both leagues.
0: Right.
1: One of the few guys that has more walks than he has strikeouts. He has 26 walks, 23 strikeouts.
0: So he wins a batting championship. He runs pretty well. He's not great defensively. He's okay, maybe at best. But at the end of the year, he can't find a team again.
1: Yeah, he's a year-to-year guy.
0: The 1-0 pitch is taken low, 2-0. So Dobbins has the plate jumping around on him a little bit. The Phillies are being very patient here in the top of the first.
1: I wonder, and we can probably look it up, how many times has Arraez been called out on strikes?
0: That used to be the thing that you would count with Wade Boggs,
1: yeah,
0: because
1: Pete
0: it almost
1: Rose,
0: never
1: Wade
0: happened.
1: Boggs.
0: There's a strike on the outside corner to Arraez, so it's 2-1 now. But those kind of guys, it'd be, well, if he's not swinging at it, it must be a ball. The 2-1 pitch. How about a double play here? He takes a sweeper, and that's outside. That didn't miss by much. Now, one thing we've noticed about Jimmy Crooks, he does not challenge a lot.
1: I think that comes, and even though he dealt with it in the minors, I think that still comes with confidence and just your overall catching skills.
0: A 3-1 pitch is grounded foul by Arraez.
1: You know, you look at a guy like Arraez, as you mentioned, he has to find a job every year. Started with Minnesota, found himself with a few other teams, Miami. He was in San Francisco this year. Now he's in Philadelphia.
0: 3 balls, 2 strikes, 1 out. Top of the first inning. Dobbins delivers. That's hit hard, but right to Burleson. He tries to tag the runner going back and just missed him. Now he throws to second and just safe there. Burley went to first, didn't realize, nor did I, frankly, that Schwarber was so far off the second base.

0: bag. He almost got him there.
1: You know, a couple of inches in either direction, but you had triple play. Now the Cardinals want to take a look at that.
0: And I'm not sure which one they want to look at.
2: Oh, safe at first base.
1: He got him on the glove. He got him on the mitt.
0: He's out at first. That's why Burley wasn't worried about second. He knew he could get him. That's got to go the Cardinals' way, don't you think?
1: Yes. He tagged him on his oven mitt.
0: You know, if the oven mitt was just a little bit smaller.
1: Well, I mean, it's almost as big as his first baseman mitt.
0: The oven mitt giveth and taketh away. It gets you to second base faster on a slide.
1: Yeah.
0: This should not take long. A line out right to Burley, who knew he couldn't beat Harper to the bag, so he reached out to tag him, and I got him right on the glove that he wears on his left hand, and he's going to be out. The fans now seeing it for the first time, Burley looking at it, and this should go the Cardinals' way. We'll see. Surprised it's taking this long, though.
1: Trying to see if his foot was on the bag before he was tagged, but I think he was out. I'll tell you, we talk about it a lot. Alec Burleson is as nifty around first base as there is anyone in the game right now.
0: Here's the view where he's out. He tagged him. He's definitely out. But the more this goes on, it concerns me that they're going to say it's unclear.
1: You know, I asked about that at the replay center.
2: After review, the runner was tagged on the hand before he reached first base. The ball was field over time. The runner was out. St. Louis retains the challenge.
0: Well, we'll talk about that, Claves, when we come back and what you learned at the replay center. The good news is they got that right. He is out. A double play ends the inning. Cardinals coming to bat with J.J. Weatherholt when we come back. Scoreless in St. Louis.
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0: J.J. Weatherholt steps to the plate. The first pitch he sees right down central, strike one at 96 from Andrew Painter, who was the 13th overall pick in 2021 by the Phillies. Got hurt for a couple of seasons with Tommy John as he floats a breaking ball in. That was a sweeper, and he's quickly 0-2 on Weatherholt. So he missed all of 23 and all of 24 after being their minor league pitcher of the year in 22. And everybody was talking about this guy, but missing 2 years, it's been a bit of a slow comeback for him. Not good numbers yet this year, but he gets a foul off the bat of Weatherholt, who was able to protect on that delivery. Overall record, 1-8 with an ERA over 6. Phillies have three outstanding starters